all night just to meet me in the morning. And I thought it was strange, you said everything changed. You felt as if you just woke up.

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The dopamine is low, so I might like a couple nice things.

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So the next time that somebody wants to help you, ask yourself if there's really something that they're trying to sell you.

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But it's cheap on there, so see it on her. And if you like, it's cheesy, yeah.

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1: Just a perfect day. Drink sangria in the park. And then later, when it gets dark, we go home.

called marketing. That's called harnessing a human tendency to fill the need until you've paid the enemy. So the next time that somebody wants to help you, ask yourself if there's really something that they're trying to sell you.